0: national average for a gallon currently stands at $4.52.
1: President Trump is scheduled to go to China this week to meet with President Xi Jinping. China is the biggest customer of Iran's oil, and Trump is hoping China will do more to force Iran to reopen the strait. The stranglehold on the strait is making it difficult to get aid to Sudan. The head of Save the Children just returned from there, and on this Mother's Day, she notes,
2: most of the households in the north of Darfur, where I was, where there are 700,000 displaced people in one stretch of desert, the vast majority of those households are women-led households. Mm-hmm. The men are either have either been killed or have disappeared or have joined the fighting groups. So these women are literally doing everything they can to keep their families and themselves alive.
1: Yanti Surupto on CBS's Face the Nation. A rally in Britain today where thousands are protesting anti-Semitism.
3: Friends, I hear you. I am with you. I want to fight anti-Semitism alongside you.
1: They're calling on the UK government to take more action after two Jewish men were stabbed and wounded in London last month in what police called an act of terrorism. At the box office,
4: you could write a book, the definitive Miranda Priestly expose.
1: The Devil's Wear Prada 2 is expected to be number one in its second weekend, earning a projected $43 million domestically. Mortal Kombat 2 is second, taking in $40 million in its debut. The biopic Michael is third this weekend. This is CBS News.
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12: Rain showers tonight. Otherwise, cloudy skies expected. Lows dip down to about 53. Northerly winds at around 5 miles an hour. Chance of rain showers tomorrow. Daytime highs approaching 72. Sunshine mixed with clouds at times. Clear skies tomorrow night. Lows dip down to about 45. With your Somerset 106 forecast, I'm staff meteorologist Megan Mulford. Right now, it's 72 degrees.
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Rolling through our Sunday nights, MJ Michaels. Happy Mother's Day. I hope you had a great Mother's Day. Spending time with your family or your mama or the motherly figure in your life, celebrating those special women in our life. If you weren't able to spend time with mama today because maybe geographical reasons or maybe she's no longer with us physically, I hope that you had some great memories you could hold on to. We'll keep each other company all night long. Here's Katy Perry.

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I keep seeing videos from friends on Instagram and Facebook, just friends I have across the country that are going to see him live. It looks like such a cool show. 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
9: Somerset 106 weather.
10: Chance of rain showers tonight, otherwise cloudy skies expected. Lows dip down to about 53, northerly winds at around 5 miles an hour. Chance of rain showers tomorrow, daytime highs approaching 72, sunshine mixed with clouds at times. Clear skies tomorrow night, lows dip down to about 45. With your Somerset 106 forecast, I'm staff meteorologist Megan Mulford. Right now, it's 72 degrees.
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I've got. Hey, you. What's going on? I'm Jay Michaels. It's Benson Boone there with Beautiful Things. Thanks for spending part of your Sunday evening here with me. Harry Styles is on the way.

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Well, it is Mother's Day. Hopefully you spent time with your mama or those motherly figures in your life today or this weekend. They say on average, we spent about $284 on our moms and our grandmas this year for Mother's Day.

Let's do this. Another hour of feel-good variety as we wrap up the weekend and get ready for the workday tomorrow. John Legend and Sheryl Crow coming up in the next 10 minutes. My name is Jay Michaels. Here's Lord and Royals. Thanks for stopping by tonight. I've never seen a

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4: Somerset 106 weather.
5: Chance of rain showers tonight, otherwise overcast skies. Lows dip down to about 53. Northerly winds, 5 to 10 miles an hour. Chance of rain showers tomorrow. High temperatures reach up to 72. Cloudy skies with a few peaks of sun. Lows level off around 45. Tomorrow night, clear skies. With your Somerset 106 forecast, I'm staff meteorologist Megan Mulford. Right now, 70.
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You may already follow this woman on TikTok, Facebook, or Instagram, but Grandma Lil, she's a 96-year-old TikToker who calls herself a celebrity. She's even has her own clothing line now. She's the internet's favorite grandma because she tells it like it is. This woman, you may have seen her videos of the rules for her funeral and the people that are not allowed to attend the funeral. And she always talks about all the drama going on in the nursing home. Grandma Lil is her name. If you need a laugh tonight, go follow that account.

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2: I'm Heather Bosch. Passengers and crew from a ship where there was a deadly hantavirus outbreak are heading home. CBS's Remy Innocencio.
3: We asked the World Health Organization's chief, Tedros Ghebreyesus, this. With passengers flying home to the United States, what is your message to Americans who are still scared?
4: We have been repeating the same answer many times. This is not another COVID, and the risk to the public is low. So they shouldn't be scared and they shouldn't panic.
2: 17 American passengers will be evaluated at a quarantine center in Nebraska. President Trump says he's rejecting Iran's response to the latest U.S. ceasefire proposal, calling it unacceptable. More from CBS's Holly Williams.
5: Iran responded to a U.S. proposal for a peace deal, according to Iranian state media. That American proposal reportedly includes a moratorium on Iran's nuclear enrichment and an end to restrictions in the Strait of Hormuz. One obstacle to ending this war will likely be the ongoing deadly clashes between Israel and Hezbollah, the Lebanese militant group backed by Iran.
2: Now that the U.S. Supreme Court has weakened the 1965 Voting Rights Act, states across the South may be moving to redraw congressional maps. Democratic and African-American Congressman James Clyburn tells CNN.
6: Why is it okay to have a 75% white district, and that's not racial? If you have a 45% black district, that is racial.
2: The cost of pampering mom on Mother's Day is going up. CBS News Sacramento reporter Connor McGill spoke with the owner of a flower shop.
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2: The National Retail Federation says Americans are expected to spend a record $38 billion this Mother's Day. People in an Altadena, California neighborhood are surprised to see a bear hanging out in one of the trees. Victor Gonzalez lives nearby.
9: It's bizarre. Definitely not something you see every day. So it's pretty cool that there's people out here watching, but hopefully he doesn't get hurt.
2: Earlier this year, a bear was removed from underneath a man's home after it chose to hibernate in a crawl space. This is CBS News.
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17: Chance of rain showers tonight, otherwise overcast skies. Lows dip down to about 53. Northerly winds 5 to 10 miles an hour. Chance of rain showers tomorrow. High temperatures reach up to 72. Cloudy skies with a few peaks of sun. Lows level off around 45. Tomorrow night, clear skies. With your Somerset 106 forecast, I'm staff meteorologist Megan Mulford. Right now, 70.
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Well, moms across the country facing a sleep crisis, according to new research. A survey about 1,000 moms across the country finds the problem isn't late bedtimes, it's anxiety and the mental load keeping them up at night.

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3: Chance of rain showers tonight, otherwise overcast skies. Lows dip down to about 53. Northerly winds 5 to 10 miles an hour. Chance of rain showers tomorrow. High temperatures reach up to 72. Cloudy skies with a few peaks of sun. Lows level off around 45. Tomorrow night, clear skies. With your Somerset 106 forecast, I'm staff meteorologist Megan Mulford. Right now, 68.
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Olivia Dean, that's Man I Need. I'm Jay Michaels. Thanks for stopping by and saying hi on this Sunday night as we celebrate Mother's Day with Boys to Men and No Doubt next.

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7: Chance of rain showers tonight, otherwise overcast skies. Lows dip down to about 53. Northerly winds 5 to 10 miles an hour. Chance of rain showers tomorrow. High temperatures reach up to 72. Cloudy skies with a few peaks of sun. Lows level off around 45. Tomorrow night, clear skies. With your Somerset 106 forecast, I'm staff meteorologist Megan Mulford. Right now, 68.
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It is official. Hocus Pocus 3 is going to be a thing. I'm Jay Michaels. All three Sanderson sisters are returning for the third Hocus Pocus. Disney has not announced a release date yet.

All night long, we've got those songs you can sing along to. I'm Jay Michaels with another hour of feel-good variety. We'll do Michael Jackson right after Imagine Dragons. Thanks for being here tonight.

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You may already follow this account on Instagram or Facebook, Grandma Lil. She's a TikToker. She's 96 years old, basically America's favorite grandma, because she gives this no-nonsense advice and just tells it like it is. One of the videos that's gone viral of her is her talking about the rules for her funeral, where she talks about the people not allowed at her funeral, like Bertha. Have you seen this video? Go search for her, Grandma Lil, on a TikTok and Facebook.

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9: Somerset 106 weather.
10: Of rain showers tonight, otherwise overcast skies. Lows dip down to about 53. Northerly winds 5 to 10 miles an hour. Chance of rain showers tomorrow. High temperatures reach up to 72. Cloudy skies with a few peaks of sun. Lows level off around 45. Tomorrow night, clear skies. With your Somerset 106 forecast, I'm staff meteorologist Megan Mulford. Currently, it's 66 degrees.
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Adele and Easy on Me as we roll through a Sunday night together. And a happy Mother's Day to you. If you're a mom, hopefully you're able to spend time with those you love tonight. Elton John and Dua Lipa on the way. We'll do Leona Lewis, too.

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4: Somerset 106
5: rain showers tonight, otherwise overcast skies. Lows dip down to about 53. Northerly winds 5 to 10 miles an hour. Chance of rain showers tomorrow. High temperatures reach up to 72. Cloudy skies with a few peaks of sun. Lows level off around 45. Tomorrow night, clear skies. With your Somerset 106 forecast, I'm staff meteorologist Megan Mulford. Currently, it's 66 degrees.
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And I hope you have a great night and a great week tomorrow.

Hey, it's Brian Curry checking in. Hope you had a great weekend. Ready to start a new week. Coming up, the Toxic Boss Survey has just come out. Right now, Taylor Swift.

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Ed Sheeran, Bad Habits, and I'm Brian Curry. Well, Harris Poll's new toxic boss survey has just come out, revealing just how many workers nationwide are dealing with one. 6 in 10 workers say they currently have a toxic boss, and 70% have had one at some point in their career. Yeah, a lot of that out there. Coming up, Rima and Selena Gomez. Ed Sheeran, Bad Habits, and I'm Brian Curry. Well, Harris Poll's new toxic boss survey has just come out, revealing just how many workers nationwide are dealing with one. 6 in 10 workers say they currently have a toxic boss, and 70% have had

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11: Of rain showers overnight, otherwise overcast skies. Lows dip down to about 53. North winds 5 to 10 miles an hour. Cloudy skies with a few peaks of sun Monday. Chance of rain showers. High temperatures reach up to 72. Clear skies Monday night. Lows around 45. With your Somerset 106 forecast, I'm staff meteorologist Megan Mulford. Right now it's 66 degrees.
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1: 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Kevin Wilson, Chris Phillips, and James Taylor will bring you precinct totals as they come in. 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
1: Hey, where you going? 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

Sia Unstoppable, and I'm Brian Curry. 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

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For security and serenity, that includes $21,000 to always be able to get necessities like medicine and groceries, and nearly $20,000 to never have to worry about losing their job. 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
2: Of rain showers overnight, otherwise overcast skies. Lows dip down to about 53. North winds 5 to 10 miles an hour. Cloudy skies with a few peaks of sun Monday. Chance of rain showers. High temperatures reach up to 72. Clear skies Monday night. Lows around 45. With your Somerset 106 forecast, I'm staff meteorologist Megan Mulford. Right now, it's 66 degrees.
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Huntrick, CJ, Audra Nuna, Ray Emmy from the Netflix animated film K-Pop Demon Hunters. Golden, the name of that. And Brian Curry here with you. Chainsmokers coming up.

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Lifehouse Hanging by a Moment, and Brian Curry here. New research from the U.S. Centers for Disease Control and Prevention finds that nearly a third of U.S. adults don't get the recommended 7 hours of sleep a night. It's catching up to them, as only 54% say they wake up feeling well-rested on most days. It's important to get adequate sleep, for sure. Plain White Tea's coming up.

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4: Somerset 106 weather.
5: Of rain showers overnight, otherwise overcast skies. Lows dip down to about 53. North winds 5 to 10 miles an hour. Cloudy skies with a few peaks of sun Monday. Chance of rain showers. High temperatures reach up to 72. Clear skies Monday night. Lows around 45. With your Somerset 106 forecast, I'm staff meteorologist Megan Mulford. Currently, it's 64 degrees.
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Maroon 5, it's Memories, and I'm Brian Curry. How's it going? The Fray, just around the corner. 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
1: 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Kevin Wilson, Chris Phillips, and James Taylor will bring you precinct totals as they come in. 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
2: This is Officer Theodore Wax with the Somerset Police Department. 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

Uncle Cracker, and I'm Brian Curry. Oregon's list of the worst cities in the country for mosquitoes have come out. The pest control company's annual ranking of the most mosquito-prone places puts Los Angeles at number one for the fifth year in a row. Number two, Chicago, followed by New York City. Taylor Swift on the way.

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1: 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Kevin Wilson, Chris Phillips, and James Taylor will bring you precinct totals as they come in. 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
4: Chance of rain showers. Overnight, otherwise cloudy skies. Lows level off around 53. Northerly winds, 5 to 10 miles an hour. Cloudy skies with a few peaks of sun Monday. Chance of rain showers. High temperatures reach up to 72. Lows level off around 45 Monday night. With your Somerset 106 forecast, I'm staff meteorologist Megan Mulford. Currently 63.
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Post Malone and Morgan Wallen, I had some help, and Brian Curry here with you. How's it going today? May 11th, National Eat What You Want Day. You know, setting aside a day for indulgence. 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

Ed Sheeran, Camera, and I'm Brian Curry. New research shows us that there's one thing Americans worry about more than dying. 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According to a survey...

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4: Chance of rain showers overnight, otherwise overcast skies. Lows dip down to about 53. Northerly winds 5 to 10 miles an hour. Sunshine mixed with clouds at times Monday. Showers likely. Daytime highs approaching 72. Clear skies Monday night. Lows level off around 45. With your Somerset 106 forecast, I'm staff meteorologist Megan Mulford. Currently, it's 59 degrees.
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1: With the May primary coming up on May 19th and our plans to broadcast the election results live on the air, we decided to provide you, our loyal listeners, with a special election preview show. 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

Taylor Swift and Brian Curry here. 65% of Americans believe intelligent life exists on other planets, according to a new study, which reveals the cities with the highest odds of seeing a UFO. Phoenix tops the list with 272 reported sightings since 2015, followed by New York City with 266. Walk the Moon coming up.

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3: Somerset 106 weather.
4: Partly cloudy today with showers likely. High of 72. Northeast winds 5 to 10 miles an hour. 45 tonight. Highs level off around 76 tomorrow. Bright sunshine. Mid-70s Wednesday with a chance for storms. Upper 60s, sunny skies Thursday. With your Somerset 106 forecast, I'm staff meteorologist Megan Mulford. Right now, it's 55 degrees.
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0: Sam Smith and Stay With Me, and Brian Curry here with you. How's it going? Coming up, we'll hear from Ed Sheeran.
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1: Seven minutes after 6 o'clock, 55 degrees, a little bit of light rain. Welcome to the Monday edition of the Morning Mix. You got yours truly, Greg Morin, with you till about 10 o'clock or so today. I got a feeling it's going to be a great one.

0: Maroon 5 moves like Jagger right here on the Morning Mix. Hey, tonight it's the 30th annual Webby Awards, aka the Oscars of the internet. Yeah, the Webbys honor the year's best podcasts, internet videos, online movies, you know, whatever else gets people clicking. Now, of course, you can stream it on the Webby's website. Wouldn't it be weird if it were on TV? So the best part is that the acceptance speeches can't be longer than 5 words total. So, the Webby Awards tonight. Be there.
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2: I am Pulaski County Judge Executive Marshall Todd. 4 years ago, I promised a professional administration focused on accountability, transparency, and correcting problems identified by the state auditors. We have addressed those issues by listening to our auditors and actually changing our spending habits in county government. I'm Marshall Todd, and I'm asking for your vote on May the 19th so we can continue working for you. Paid for by re-elect Marshall Todd for Pulaski County Judge Executive.
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2: I am Pulaski County Judge Executive Marshall Todd. 4 years ago, I promised a professional administration focused on accountability, transparency, and correcting problems identified by the state auditors. We have addressed those issues by listening to our auditors and actually changing our spending habits in county government. I'm Marshall Todd, and I'm asking for your vote on May the 19th so we

0: 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It's all worn out and out of style.
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12: Partly cloudy today, with showers likely. High is 72. Northeasterly winds 5 to 10 miles an hour. Clear skies tonight, 44. Daytime highs approaching 76. Tomorrow, bright sunshine expected. Highs level off around 76 Wednesday, with a chance for storms. 70. Clear skies Thursday. With your Somerset 106 forecast, I'm staff meteorologist Megan Mulford. Currently 55.
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Louis Capaldi, Someone You Love, right here on The Morning Mix. 9:32 is the time. Well, on your, especially with iPhones, has your autocorrect just been harassing you lately, like making executive decisions that are just making you angry? Well, if you feel like it's been intentionally gaslighting you mid-sentence, don't take it personally. Apple's latest update, hopefully, should fix that. Something is up with the new AI-assisted keyboard that has it changing like love to live, in to I'm, hour to out, among 100 other things, which has iPhone users demanding answers. Now, if the software update doesn't fix it, they say resetting the keyboard dictionary in your settings should do the trick. So, yeah, if your autocorrect's just getting a little too bossy and not making the right decisions, there are things you can do. So they say. Here's some Bow Wow Wow for you. I Want Candy on The Morning Mix.

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1: 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Edward Jones, making sense of investing.
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3: I'm Jill Schneider, CNBC. Traders will try to keep the tech rally going after both the S&P 500 and the NASDAQ climbed to fresh records last week. Sentiment was bolstered by a better-than-expected jobs report. Meanwhile, the closely watched University of Michigan survey showed surging gas prices due to the Iran war sent consumer sentiment to a new low in the early part of May. Investors also watching for signs of progress in that war. President Trump is slated to visit China for a summit with President Xi Jinping at the end of this week. The trip aimed at stabilizing U.S.-China relations and discussing economic issues. The visit was postponed due to the Iran war. On tap today, latest data on existing home sales. Before the bell, we'll get results from United Parks and Resorts, formerly known as SeaWorld. After the bell, we'll hear from Hims and Hers Health. Tomorrow, we'll get the latest reading on the Consumer Price Index. And Microsoft CEO Satya Nadella is expected to testify in the Elon Musk lawsuit versus OpenAI trial. Jill Schneider, CNBC.
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14: Somerset 106 weather.
6: partly cloudy today with showers likely. High is 72. Northeasterly winds 5 to 10 miles an hour. Clear skies tonight, 44. Daytime highs approaching 76. Tomorrow, bright sunshine expected. Highs level off around 76 Wednesday with a chance for storms. 70. Clear skies Thursday. With your Somerset 106 forecast, I'm staff meteorologist Megan Mulford. Currently 55.
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2: 6:44 is the time. Thanks for being with us on the Morning Mix. Well, get this. they've figured out how all those microplastics are getting into our brains. In case you hadn't heard, this is the thing. People are where we've got plastic in our brains now. Researchers in Canada found we could be consuming them in ultra-processed foods. They think because they're usually packaged in plastic and have very little nutritional value, all those tiny bits get sucked into our fatty brain tissue. Oh, and they also found the typical American now has about a teaspoon's worth of powdered plastic in their brain. 7 grams worth. Just about enough to make a standard little plastic teaspoon, about enough to make one of those. That's how much plastic we just have in our brains now. And they think it's because of what we eat is packaged in plastic. FYI.

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4: For years, Pulaski County was promised open doors, returned phone calls, and a county government that would listen to everyone, not just a select few. 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
9: Somerset 106 weather.
10: Partly cloudy today with showers likely. High is 72. Northeasterly winds 5 to 10 miles an hour. Clear skies tonight, 44. Daytime highs approaching 76. Tomorrow, bright sunshine expected. Highs level off around 76 Wednesday with a chance for storms. 70. Clear skies Thursday. With your Somerset 106 forecast, I'm staff meteorologist Megan Mulford. Currently 55.
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2: I'm Deborah Rodriguez. 17 Americans who'd been aboard the cruise ship hit with an outbreak of hantavirus arrived on a flight from Spain to Nebraska this morning. One passenger who tested positive and another showing symptoms were transported in biocontainment units. All will be monitored at a federal quarantine facility in Omaha. The World Health Organization's Director General Tedros Ghebreyesus.
3: When I say not worry, it doesn't mean there are no issues here, but it means we can handle it and it can be handled.
2: Former FDA Commissioner Dr. Scott Gottlieb on CBS's Face the Nation.
4: If you believe that the incubation period is about 2 to 6 weeks, they'll be at the peak of that incubation cycle some point this week. So I think we're about 2 weeks away from knowing whether or not there'll be additional cases that come from that initial outbreak on the cruise ship.
2: A French passenger evacuated in the Canary Islands tested positive as well. There's another ship raising concerns over a viral outbreak. CBS's Peter King from Orlando.
5: More than 100 passengers are reported sick with norovirus aboard the Caribbean Princess cruise ship, which has been on a 13-day cruise in the Caribbean. Passenger Donna Leonte says the infected vacationers are isolated.
6: They were asked to all stay in their room and quarantine. They're being checked on every single day by the medical staff.
5: Several crew members are also sick, but the CDC says the cruise line has followed all the correct protocols to treat those infected.
2: President Trump says Tehran's response to the latest U.S. peace proposal is totally unacceptable. CBS's Aaron Navarro.
7: What the U.S. proposed was just setting the terms for 30 days of talks to go over Iran's nuclear enrichment program, the lifting of restrictions on the Strait of Hormuz, and the lifting of economic sanctions, among other things, that have been placed on Iran.
2: Mr. Trump's expected to discuss the war and Taiwan's independence when he meets with President Xi in China this week. Oil prices are back over $100 a barrel today. U.S. gas prices holding steady at an average $4.52 a gallon. CBS's Maya Blackstone.
8: U.S. gasoline prices, they've surged approximately 50% since the start of the war with Iran. That varies widely depending on where in the U.S. you are, and that's according to AAA.
2: Beatles fans will have a new reason to visit London. CBS's Vicky Barker is there with details.
9: 57 years after their last live concert on the rooftop of their London headquarters, AppleCore, the company founded by the Beatles, has announced that a seven-floor attraction will open on the site next year. Fans will have access to the rooftop and to the studios where the album Let It Be was recorded.
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14: I'm Patrick Johnson with your local and regional news. Health officials in Kentucky are assuring residents that the current hantavirus outbreak is not posing a significant risk. Kentucky Health Cabinet Secretary Dr. Stephen Stack says there's no reason to believe the illness could grow into a pandemic similar to COVID-19. This is partially due to the fact that the virus does not typically spread quickly because, unfortunately, those who contract it have a very high mortality rate. It appears more Kentucky residents are planning to cast ballots in this year's primary election. Kentucky Secretary of State Michael Adams reports over 9,800 people registered to vote in the final 20 days before the registration deadline. Adams says he's expecting a roughly 20% voter participation rate in the May 19th primary due to the federal, state, and local races that appear on the ballots. For a typical primary election, there is usually a 10-15% voter turnout. More news online, Somerset106.com, WTLOAM.com.
15: This is Bobby Jones, your Pulaski County Sheriff. 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
23: Partly cloudy today with showers likely. High is 72. Northeasterly winds 5 to 10 miles an hour. Clear skies tonight, 44. Daytime highs approaching 76. Tomorrow, bright sunshine expected. Highs level off around 76 Wednesday with a chance for storms. 70. Clear skies Thursday. With your Somerset 106 forecast, I'm staff meteorologist Megan Mulford. Right now, 54.
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25: 8 minutes after 7 o'clock, currently outside the Fort Bank studios of Somerset 106, 54 degrees. Just a little bit of fog and rain and mist even going on outside our studios. Time and temperature courtesy of Davis HVAC Experts. Got to remind everybody, coming up at 7:45, we're going to be doing the birthday shout outs. If you or someone you know is having a birthday today or yesterday, since we weren't here, you can call or text our text line at 679-9959. That's 606-679-WYKY. Be sure to leave a first and last name and the date of the birthday. Very important, especially when we're doing 2 days. I need you to put 510 or 511 on there with that first and last name. Don't just say yesterday or today. Try and get them in by about 7:40. That gives us plenty of time to get them on the air at 7:45. Coming up, I believe, about 8:30, I believe we're going to have Mayor Alan Keck in with us in the studios today. Tis his day. Let's kick off the 7 o'clock hour with some Glass Tiger. Don't forget me when I'm...

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10: 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Thanks for being with us on the Morning Mix this morning. Have you heard about, science, this hat that can sort of read your mind? Well, a company in Silicon Valley says it's about to replace your keyboard with a hat, or a beanie if you prefer. They've developed headwear that can basically read your mind and then put it onto a screen. Sabi's new hats supposedly have 75,000 sensors built into them that translate your thoughts into text, so there will be no need to type anymore. They claim they'll be available at the end of the year, even though, no one has independently

tested them yet. I should throw that out there. Now, not only could this be a game changer for people who cannot speak, but, oh, man, imagine how much more impulsive everybody's social media feeds are going to be if they don't even have to type.

0: 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No machine can do our job.
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10: Cloudy today with showers likely. High is 72. Northeasterly winds 5 to 10 miles an hour. Clear skies tonight, 44. Daytime highs approaching 76. Tomorrow, bright sunshine expected. Highs level off around 76 Wednesday with a chance for storms. 70. Clear skies Thursday. With your Somerset 106 forecast, I'm staff meteorologist Megan Mulford. Right now, 54.
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12: Mm, 7:40 is the time. That means we're about 5 minutes away from the birthday shout-outs. In other words, last call for birthdays. If you or someone you know is having a birthday today, or yesterday, since we weren't here, you can call or text our text line at 679-9959. That's 606-679-WYKY. Be sure to leave a first and last name and the date of the birthday. I need you to put 511 or 510 on there with that first and last name. Don't just say today or yesterday. And you better get them in quick, because birthday shout-outs are coming up right after this song.

0: 7:45 in the a.m. All right, you win. Let's do some birthday shout-outs. And, of course, you know, I'm talking about the U-Bank Pizza birthday shout-outs, where every Monday through Friday, we wish the good folks of our area a happy birthday, write them down on pieces of paper, drop them in the giant vat of names, and every Friday at this time, I pull out one lucky winner who gets a large one-topping pizza and an order of cheese sticks from our good friends at U-Bank Pizza. Home of the double decker, with two locations, north on Highway 27 in Eubank and just south of the Somerset Mall at the intersection of the 914 bypass and Highway 27. Now, we got birthdays for yesterday and today. So happy birthday on Sunday the 10th to Michael Johnson, Robbie Hacker, Ivan Roberts, Judy Jillian, David Muse, Pauline Foster, Phyllis Sears, and Bethany Dawes had birthdays yesterday. Now, for Monday the 11th, happy birthday today to Melissa Sprinkle, Jenny Brill, Andy McFerrin, Patricia Haynes, Barb Lawson, Whitney Eldridge, Penny McFarland, Benton Looney, Donna Edens, Paisley Butt, DJ Haynes, and a very happy birthday today to Kayla Carroll. So, Michael Johnson, Robbie Hacker, Ivan Roberts, Judy Gillian, David Muse, Pauline Foster, Phyllis Sears, Bethany Dawes, Melissa Sprinkle, Jenny Brill, Andy McFerrin, Patricia Haynes, Barb Lawson, Whitney Eldridge, Penny McFarland, Benton Looney, Donna Edens, Paisley Butt, DJ Haynes, and Kayla Carroll. Whoo, all having birthdays yesterday or today, all in the vat of names, and eligible for that drawing coming up on Friday. Don't forget, right after the 8 o'clock news break, we're going to be doing the Morning Mix Question of the Day. Your chance to win big every Monday through Friday. 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
9: Greetings, friends. It's David Nelson, brother of Doug Nelson, your candidate for Pulaski County Sheriff. Doug is a 30-year law enforcement veteran who retired as Somerset's chief of police. Doug understands that one of the main issues of this election is the slow response time to emergency calls for service. Doug's number one priority is assigning sufficient manpower to the patrol division to serve the citizens of Pulaski County. I humbly ask for your vote for my brother, Doug Nelson, for Pulaski County Sheriff. Paid for by Doug Nelson.
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1: Partly cloudy today with showers likely. High is 72. Northeasterly winds 5 to 10 miles an hour. Clear skies tonight, 44. Daytime highs approaching 76. Tomorrow, bright sunshine expected. Highs level off around 76 Wednesday with a chance for storms. 70. Clear skies Thursday. With your Somerset 106 forecast, I'm staff meteorologist Megan Mulford. Right now, 54.
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13: 7:51 is the time. Got some music by request for you right now. Heard from a man, Richard, via the text line. He wants to hear some Max Frost. Here you go, Richard.

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2: I'm Deborah Rodriguez. A plane filled with passengers from a ship infected with hantavirus arrived in Nebraska this morning. One of them who tested positive, another showing symptoms, correspondent Bradley Blackburn.
3: On board, the cruise passengers were under the careful watch of medical crews, and now they'll be kept in mandatory isolation at the U.S. National Quarantine Unit in Omaha. The cruise ship remains docked near Spain's Canary Islands, and the hantavirus strain that spread on board is now a global concern.
4: We can handle it, and it can be handled.
3: In Germany, evacuated citizens are quarantined at a Frankfurt hospital. In the Netherlands, evacuees were escorted home. Spain shared video inside a plane outfitted with containment pods for passengers.
2: President Trump is dismissing Iran's response to the U.S. latest peace proposal as totally unacceptable. Israeli Prime Minister Benjamin Netanyahu weighed in on CBS's 60 Minutes.
5: There's still nuclear material, enriched uranium, that has to be taken out of Iran. There's still enrichment sites that have to be dismantled.
6: I'm Vicky Barker at the Foreign Desk in London. Oil prices are heading back up again. U.S. benchmark West Texas Intermediate futures rose 2% to $97 a barrel in early trading, while international benchmark Brent crude futures rose 2.5%, approaching $104. Both benchmarks up around 40% since the war began 11 weeks ago.
2: U.S. gas prices holding steady at an average $4.52 a gallon today. A retired police officer not surprised after a Frontier jet hit and killed someone who jumped the runway fence at Denver Airport.
7: It's too bad that something like this has to happen before, you know, the heat get put on them before they do something that should have been done years ago.
2: New images show the moment the plane slammed a trespasser standing directly in its path as the jet readied for takeoff. The impact sparked an engine fire that filled the cabin with smoke. A horrifying discovery near the Mexican border. Police in Laredo, Texas, say a Union Pacific Railroad worker found the remains of six people inside a boxcar. Temps at the time were above 90. The hero principal in Oklahoma who tackled a man who entered his high school with a gun has spoken exclusively to CBS News.
8: About the time I hit the door, he was 6 foot maybe from me, 8 foot tops. There wasn't any time to think or anything. I was already moving forward.
2: Kirk Moore, who rushed the former student and held him down until first responders got there, shot in the leg. No other students or faculty were hurt. This is CBS News.
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11: I'm Patrick Johnson with your local and regional news. The Kentucky Supreme Court is denying former Governor Matt Bevin's motion to remove Judge Angela Johnson from his ongoing divorce case. The case may now proceed with Judge Johnson, who previously issued a warrant for Bevin's arrest for contempt. The contempt order stemmed from Bevin's son, Jonah, seeking financial support related to alleged abuse and abandonment. Chief Justice Deborah Lambert emphasized the importance of applying the law to the facts rather than seeking media attention. Bevin's attorney did not comment, and Jonah Bevin's attorney praised the decision to keep Johnson on the case. Coming off of Mother's Day, the top gift in 2026 in Kentucky has been revealed, and according to a study by Zippia, candles are the top gift that mom wanted this year. Nationwide, consumers expected to spend a record $38 billion for Mother's Day. 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
13: Another big win for Will Stein on the recruiting trail. We'll talk about it coming up on a look at UK sports.
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13: New Kentucky football coach Will Stein picked up another recruiting win over the weekend with a commitment from four-star wideout Ivion Lewis out of Virginia. ESPN's Taylor Davis did a recent podcast interview with Stein on the SEC State of Mind show. She came away very impressed with the way Stein is approaching his first head coaching job, particularly recruiting.
15: He told me, I'm not going to sit here and beg or plead or pray that a guy's going to want to come here. They're either going to see the vision and buy into me or they're not. And I think that there's a certain element of assuredness when you talk to him, even without necessarily the 20-year resume to prove it. There's just something about him that he knows what he's all about. And I think if you have a coach that's very sure of themselves and very authentic, it's very easy to gravitate towards something like that, especially in a day and age of college football where it can kind of start feeling like you're dealing with car salesmen in a lot of these situations with NIL and transfer portal and agents and all of that. This guy's just very sure of himself. And I actually think there's an advantage to the fact that he's a younger coach. I mean, he's late 30s. I think that these guys feel an element of relatability, a bond, and that chemistry is also something that he's really leaning on very quickly, wanting to establish those relationships. So I've been very impressed by what I've seen so far.
13: That's ESPN's Taylor Davis. And I'm Tom Leach. This is a look at UK sports.
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22: 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I'm running to be your next Pulaski County Coroner. 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I am a candidate with no downstream financial connection to any funeral businesses or burial service. I ask for your vote, Pulaski County, in the May primary. Paid for by Danny Weddle for Pulaski County Coroner.
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0: of rain showers today. Otherwise, sunshine mixed with clouds at times. Daytime highs approaching 72. Northeasterly winds 8 to 15 miles an hour. Clear skies tonight. Lows dip down to about 44. Daytime highs approaching 76. Tomorrow, ample sunshine expected. With your Somerset 106 forecast, I'm staff meteorologist Megan Mulford. Currently 54.
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3: 10 minutes after 8 o'clock. Thanks for being with us on the Morning Mix this morning. You got yours truly, Greg Morin, with you till about 10 o'clock or so today. And you know what we like to do at this time of the day, every Monday through Friday, you got her. It's time for that pot of gold at the end of the rainbow. That little something-something we like to call the Morning Mix question of the day. If you've already won the question of the day in this month, you are not eligible to call, but everybody else can call me up right now at 679-9959. That's 606-679-WYKY. When you call, if you get the answering machine, just hang up and try again. Please do not bother leaving your answer as a voicemail. It will not count. You must talk to me personally to win the Morning Mix question of the day. We are giving away a prize from Somerset Asian Market this morning. That's the Somerset Asian Market, located in the Tradewind Center, stoplight number 6 on Highway 27. We're once again giving away 1 pound of jelly beans from their bulk candy wall. That means you can mix and match that pound however you want. And all you got to do to win her is answer this Morning Mix question du jour. Question: which U.S. president signed the bill that created the National Park Service? Which U.S. president signed the bill that created the National Park Service? Call me up, 679-9959, with the right answer to that one. You're going to get yourself a pound of jelly beans from Somerset Asian Market. Give me a ring.

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4: President Trump just made his official endorsement for the United States Senate in Kentucky. And it's conservative Andy Barr.
5: Wonderful man who's been with me all the way, Congressman Andy Barr.
4: In a strong endorsement on True Social, President Trump says Andy Barr has his, quote, complete and total endorsement, and called Andy a, quote, proven winner.
5: He's a good guy and a warrior.
4: The only candidate for U.S. Senate endorsed by President Trump. Trump says Barr will grow our economy, cut taxes, and unleash American energy dominance.
6: Thank you, Andy.
4: A proven winner for Kentucky, Trump endorses Andy as the conservative who will secure the border, safeguard our elections, and defend our Second Amendment.
5: A wonderful man who's been with me all the way, Congressman Andy Barr.
4: A complete and total endorsement from President Trump. Conservative Andy Barr. America first. Kentucky results.
7: I'm Andy Barr, candidate for U.S. Senate, and I approve this message.
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13: 19 minutes after 8 o'clock, we're smack dab in the middle of doing the Morning Mix question of the day. We're giving away a pound of jelly beans from Somerset Asian Market. And our question is, which U.S. president signed the bill that created the National Park Service? Well, let's get to the phone and see if we can't give away this prize this morning. Somerset 106, which U.S. president signed the bill that created the National Park Service?
14: Woodrow Wilson.
13: 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What's your name?
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13: 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Tell them your name and you can pick out your pound of jelly beans, okay?
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3: Somerset 106 weather.
4: Of rain showers today, otherwise sunshine mixed with clouds at times. Daytime highs approaching 72. Northeasterly winds 8 to 15 miles an hour. Clear skies tonight, lows dip down to about 44. Daytime highs approaching 76. Tomorrow, ample sunshine expected. With your Somerset 106 forecast, I'm staff meteorologist Megan Mulford. Currently 54.
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6: 8:30 is the time. Thanks so much for being with us. Currently outside the Fort Bank studios of Somerset 106, 54 degrees, with a little smidge of light rain happening outside. Coming up here, before too long, we're going to be joined in the studios by Mayor Alan Keck, and he's going to be talking about all the stuff coming up here in our area and probably recapping a little bit about what happened last week, because it was action-packed.

8:37 is the time. Thanks for being with us on the Morning Mix this morning. Hey, did you know today is National Eat What You Want Day? Uh-huh. You like the sound of that, I'm guessing. Yeah, well, no diets, restrictions, no limits. Just try to avoid falling into a diabetic coma. Now, a recent Harris poll found pizza was America's favorite food, with 21% of us choosing a slice over anything else. Steak was second, followed by burgers, tacos, and the noble mac and cheese. So, National Eat What You Want Day. Do it up.

0: Thanks so much for being with us on the Morning Mix this morning. You got yours truly, Greg Moore, in with you. And as promised, we're joined in the studios right now by Somerset Mayor Alan Keck. Mayor Keck, thanks for taking the time to come in and talk to us today.
1: Yeah, great to be back with you, my friend. I always enjoy coming in and chatting for a few minutes.
0: And now, last Tuesday, of course, our chamber luncheon, we had the big State of the City and County address. Your last State of the City and County address, so I imagine there was some emotions going on there. You want to recap just a few of the things maybe people missed from that?
1: Yeah, it was bittersweet for sure. I mean, there's a lot of last coming up, I guess, in the next 7 or 8 months.
0: Mm-hmm.
1: Although I did joke with a few. I said, you never know. I mean, I might go, you know, back to work for a decade or so, and depending how things look, yeah. I might dust it off and come back.
0: There's a whole lot of people who retirement doesn't take, if you know what I mean.
1: Yeah.
0: that happens to a lot of folks, man.
1: Yes, you never know, but most likely my last State of the City ever. We just kind of talked about how far we've come. I mean, you and I have had a lot of discussions specifically around downtown, but, you know, just in general of where we were, where we are now, and to not take it for granted that, you know, these things didn't just happen. But also just so that we can kind of continue to move forward and loved on the city council a little bit, loved on my team, incredible team at the city, that are doing some things. And, you know, I think we still have a lot of really nice momentum. And so it's incumbent upon me to make sure we kind of finish strong, so to speak. But also don't lose sight of the fact that now stuff that, I mean, one in particular was festivals. You know, now it's just like what we do.
0: Mm-hmm.
1: But you know, I kind of challenge people. It's like, you remember the first time you were waiting in line for 30 minutes, or the first time you grabbed a beer and walked down East Mount Vernon, and you thought, how cool is this? It felt felt almost impossible at the moment, and now it's an expectation. And so I guess the challenge would be, what else is impossible that we can turn into an expectation?
0: That is, I had never thought of it that way. What impossibility can become an expectation? That is actually pretty good. Well, talk about these budget workshops that are coming up.
1: Yeah, just, you know, we do these every year. We've tried to make sure that they're super accessible, very transparent. So these are city council budget workshops as we head into the next fiscal year. The 26th, 28th of June, June 1st, 4:30. You know, they're open to the public. So contact me, contact your counselor if you have something specific you want to address. But, you know, it's just, I think, good governance to let the public have a say in how their money's going to be spent. Look, the reality is a lot of, I don't know what the number is, probably 90%+ is kind of fixed, right? You're gonna pay your cops and your firefighters. You're going to make sure that you got adequate funding to your street and water and sewer personnel and the like. But there are some discretionary opportunities that allow for priorities to be focused on. And this would be people's opportunity to weigh in.
0: Yes, sir. Once again, that is open to the public. People can come get involved.
1: Yeah, get involved. Or if you can't make it, shoot me a message. Mm-hmm. Shoot your counselor a message and let them know what's on your mind.
0: Well, let's talk a little bit about the Somerset Big Band concert that happened at the Virginia. If I understand, it had to be sold out because I don't think you could have got another person in there.
1: Oh, it was undoubtedly sold out. That was one of my favorite events I've ever been to at the Virginia. I mean, it was... Well, first of all, the Somerset Big Band's been around for a while, but I feel like it's sort of, I hate to say coming into its own, but maybe that's fair. Getting a little bit more mainstream or out there in the public a little more. But then they had four unique vocalists join them, and local or regional. It was just cool, man. It was a fun concert. I'd be shocked if anybody that was there didn't just have a blast.
0: Yeah, absolutely. And, you can, if you search around on Facebook, I'm just tossing this out there, especially on Kate Smith's Facebook page, you can find where Cody Lee Meese and the Big Band did Voodoo Child by Jimi Hendrix.
1: Mm-hmm.
0: Just a taste of what you might have missed if you didn't go to that thing.
1: Absolutely. Cody Lee and Spooky Fox and
0: Brando Van Choi.
1: Yes. Yeah. And then, you know, Elvie, which was cool.
0: Yeah. It was truly like an A-list of Somerset, you know, music scene big names.
1: It was. And then you marry that with a big band and you put them all at the Virginia. It was just a special night.
0: Yeah, it was very cool. Also, you might want to tip it out here. The farmer's market's open,
1: right? It's farmer's market season. Obviously, a lot of the produce is not out yet, but it is open. We've got a great summer ahead of us for the market. Saturdays, 8 in the morning to 1 o'clock. Not just produce, but some homemade goods. There's breads and artisan crafts and different things. I'm expecting kind of a banner year for the market.
0: Mm-hmm.
1: So come support it. Come support your local farmers and look, get some healthy stuff for pretty reasonable prices while supporting the people that are working so hard in our community. It's pretty awesome.
0: And just right there in downtown, you can walk from there to every place else. Yeah,
1: everything
0: downtown,
1: else you want to do. Yeah. That's exactly right.
0: Exactly. Well, man, you were talking about how we just festivals are what we do now, et cetera. But I got to tell you, man, this upcoming Lake Cumberland 250, I can't imagine what we are going to do to top that. We'd have to jump a car over the fountain again or something. Because I mean, Lake Cumberland 250. It's going to be huge, man. Tell people what's going on.
1: It really is.
0: It's just everything.
1: It's people said, how in the world are you ever going to top the General Lee Jump of the Fountain?
0: Uh-huh.
1: And maybe we won't get 30,000 people downtown. But when you start talking about the Soapbox Derby, multiple fireworks shows, neat things going on at the Virginia, MMF having an open mic night, and then now we can officially say that PBR is coming to Somerset.
0: Pro bull riding. And PBR is the big one. For people who don't know anything about bull sports,
1: yep.
0: PBR is the major league of bull riding.
1: This is the NFL, the NBA.
0: The big one right here in Somerset.
1: And unless something changes, I'm told it's the only PBR event in the world that week. Now, maybe that's we'll see. But like, if you're they have fans all over the globe, certainly all over America that watch when these things are streamed. And so, for those folks watching PBR worldwide, they're going to be watching it in Somerset, Kentucky,
0: mm-hmm.
1: and it's a part of Horse Soldier's grand opening, just a signature event that it'll be hard to replicate. I think they're planning to build a 4,000 person outdoor arena right there on Horse Soldier Farms. Tickets are on sale for those that want to go check it out. And look, it's just going to be a historic week-long celebration throughout Somerset and Pulaski County.
0: Yeah, it is. Like I said, it's not just that. You know, of course, the car jump was a big thing we had, but that was that, you know, that one, the car jump was the thing. Like you said, Lake Cumberland 250, we got all kinds of stuff going on for that. And you can always find out more about that at lakecumberland250.com.
1: That's right. Yeah, you can find ways to get involved. You'll be able to get connections and links to tickets. Find a way for your business to get involved, sponsor support. We want this to be a community-wide celebration honoring our country. Look, this is America's 250th birthday, and there's going to be a huge event in D.C. I'm sure New York and L.A. and Chicago will have big events. We're trying to have the biggest small-town 4th of July celebration in America. And, you know, the list of what's going on could make that happen. We think it's going to be pretty epic 10 days.
0: Yes, sir. LakeCumberland250.com. And speaking of tickets, if anybody is interested in getting in on the PBR Pro Bull Riding, you might want to get those tickets sooner rather than later because they're going, man.
1: Yeah, I got a text last night. Somebody said, hey, I wanted a VIP ticket. And I said, well, good. Go online and get it. He said, dude, they're sold out. I was like, whoa, really? And then they said, it appears so. So, look, any seat in the place is going to be fantastic. Don't feel like you're missing out just because you didn't get a VIP ticket. I don't even know what that really means in this instance. But definitely don't wait and then regret the fact that you can't go in and be a part of history. There's two nights of it, the 3rd and the 4th. And so, yeah, if you're into this kind of thing, I would get your ticket ASAP.
0: Yes, sir. It's going to be a good one. Well, anything else you'd like to add before we wrap up, man?
1: I hate to beat a dead horse, but just want to say thanks to you and Somerset 106 for bringing the local jams and local attention to certain things. I don't take it for granted, and I hope the listeners don't either, man.
0: Well, Mayor Keck, thanks you once again for all you do. Appreciate you coming in, and have a great one, sir.
1: Yes, sir. You too.
0: Folks, you stay right here with us. We got all kinds of your favorite music and programming coming up on The Morning Mix.
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12: Daytime highs approaching 72 today, under mainly clear skies, winds out of the northeast, 8 to 15 miles an hour. Tonight, lows dip down to about 44. 76 tomorrow, ample sunshine expected. Chance for storms Wednesday, with highs in the mid-70s, bright sunshine expected Thursday. With your Somerset 106 forecast, I'm staff meteorologist Megan Mulford. Right now, it's 55 degrees.
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8: I'm Deborah Rodriguez. We've just heard from the captain of the luxury cruise ship hit with a deadly outbreak of hantavirus. Jan Dobrogowski's posted a video message.
9: Most importantly, our thoughts are with the ones that are no longer with us. And whatever I say will not ease this loss.
8: Three people have died. Others are infected. Among them, at least one American. Correspondent Vicky Barker from London.
10: One of the 17 American passengers evacuated to a Nebraska quarantine facility overnight has tested positive for hantavirus, and another is experiencing mild symptoms. One French woman developed symptoms during her evacuation flight. Her condition has worsened, and she has now tested positive. 20 Britons off the MV Hondius are spending their first day in quarantine here after being airlifted from the Canary Islands. The last people on board are being taken off the cruise ship today, almost certainly to face strict quarantine in their home countries.
8: More than 100 passengers on a Caribbean Prince cruise ship, Princess, are reportedly sick with norovirus. Passenger Donna Leonti says they've been placed in isolation.
11: They were asked to all stay in their room and quarantine. They're being checked on every single day by the medical staff.
8: Several crew members also sick. The CDC says the line is following all protocols to treat the infected and sanitize the ship. President Trump has rejected Iran's latest offer to end the war. He says Tehran's not willing to budge on its nuclear program or unblock the Strait of Hormuz. Israeli Prime Minister Benjamin Netanyahu weighed in with CBS's Major Garrett on last night's 60 Minutes.
12: Is the war with Iran over? And if it isn't, who will decide when it is?
13: I think it accomplished a great deal, but it's not over because there's still nuclear material, enriched uranium, that has to be taken out of Iran.
8: Wartime pricing is still hitting drivers hard at the gas pump. The average for a gallon of regular in the U.S. today is at $4.52. Now Trump administration officials are floating the idea of pausing the national gas tax. Correspondent Nancy Cordes at the White House.
14: Georgia, Indiana, and Utah have already reduced or suspended state gas taxes. Putting the brakes on the federal tax would save drivers roughly 18 cents a gallon, but it would cost the federal government about $500 million each week.
8: Seniors warming up to weed, CBS's Jared Hill.
15: According to a new study out of the universities of Utah and Colorado Boulder, older adults are not using cannabis for its psychedelic properties, rather to manage sleep, pain, or mental health. The survey was conducted in Colorado, where recreational marijuana use is legal.
8: This is CBS News.
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5: I'm Patrick Johnson with your local and regional news. Health officials in Kentucky are assuring residents that the current hantavirus outbreak is not posing a significant risk. Kentucky Health Cabinet Secretary Dr. Stephen Stack says there's no reason to believe the illness could grow into a pandemic similar to COVID-19. This is partially due to the fact that the virus does not typically spread quickly because, unfortunately, those who contract it have a very high mortality rate. It appears more Kentucky residents are planning to cast ballots in this year's primary election. Kentucky Secretary of State Michael Adams reports over 9,800 people registered to vote in the final 20 days before the registration deadline. Adams says he's expecting a roughly 20% voter participation rate in the May 19th primary due to the federal, state, and local races that appear on the ballots. For a typical primary election, there is usually a 10 to 15% voter turnout. More news online, Somerset106.com, WTLOAM.com.

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3: Daytime highs approaching 72. Today, under mainly clear skies, winds out of the northeast, 8 to 15 miles an hour. Tonight, lows dip down to about 44. 76 tomorrow, ample sunshine expected. Chance for storms Wednesday with highs in the mid-70s, bright sunshine expected Thursday. With your Somerset 106 forecast, I'm staff meteorologist Megan Mulford. Right now, it's 55 degrees.
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6: 6 minutes after 5 o'clock. Thanks for being with us on the Morning Mix. We got a little less than 1 hour left of Morning Mixing this morning. And have you noticed that despite these tight budgets that we're all on now, well, most of us are on, I should say, for some reason we're impulse buying more than ever. So how is it that if most of us are broke, we're doing more impulse buying? Well, it's got a lot to do with cheap fashion, Amazon, and bubble tea. Even though more than half of Americans have tightened their budgets this year, new surveys found that 81% of us have bought something just without thinking about it. Americans have splurged on an average of 7 impulse buys so far this year, each one costing an average of about $50. Now, online shopping and fancy drinks seem to be our biggest weaknesses when it comes to impulse buys. But yeah, tighter budgets, but more impulse buying than ever. Classic America.

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1: I am Pulaski County Judge Executive Marshall Todd. 4 years ago, I promised a professional administration focused on accountability, transparency, and correcting problems identified by the state auditors. 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
3: Daytime highs approaching 72. Today, under mainly clear skies, winds out of the northeast, 8 to 15 miles an hour. Tonight, lows dip down to about 44. 76 tomorrow, ample sunshine expected. Chance for storms Wednesday with highs in the mid-70s, bright sunshine expected Thursday. With your Somerset 106 forecast, I'm staff meteorologist Megan Mulford. Right now, it's 55 degrees.
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1: Taylor Swift, Blank Space, right here on The Morning Mix, 9:29. We got about a half an hour left of Morning Mixing this morning. And, well, have you noticed? I'm guessing most of you haven't, but have any of you noticed that Beats have suddenly become super expensive? And I'm not talking about the headphones. I'm talking about the vegetable Beats, right? Well, they're suddenly costing a fortune, and you can blame the same TikTok influencers who made celery, cabbage, and cucumbers so scarce and expensive, too. It's got everyone buying into the hype of beet juice as a cure-all for everything from brain health to blood flow. Now, red beets, which used to be like the last thing to go in the vegetable aisle, are now in such high demand, prices have doubled in some stores, just like it did during the celery juice craze a few years ago. So, yeah, I mean, if you want to try out the whole beet juice craze that's going on right now, have at it. But just know it's a buyer's market or a seller's market, I guess. Here's some Peter Gabriel, Sledgehammer, on The Morning Mix.

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5: President Trump just made his official endorsement for the United States Senate in Kentucky. And it's conservative Andy Barr.
6: Wonderful man who's been with me all the way, Congressman Andy Barr.
5: In a strong endorsement on True Social, President Trump says Andy Barr has his, quote, complete and total endorsement, and called Andy a, quote, proven winner.
6: He's a good guy and a warrior.
5: The only candidate for U.S. Senate endorsed by President Trump. Trump says Barr will grow our economy, cut taxes, and unleash American energy dominance.
7: Thank you, Andy.
5: A proven winner for Kentucky, Trump endorses Andy as the conservative who will secure the border, safeguard our elections, and defend our Second Amendment.
6: A wonderful man who's been with me all the way, Congressman Andy Barr.
5: A complete and total endorsement from President Trump. Conservative Andy Barr. America first. Kentucky results.
8: I'm Andy Barr, candidate for U.S. Senate, and I approve this message.
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10: 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It's Hunter Nelson, son of Doug Nelson, your candidate for Pulaski County Sheriff. After a 30-year law enforcement career and retiring as your chief of police, Dad wants to go back to work to serve the people of Pulaski County. 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That's Doug Nelson for Pulaski County Sheriff. 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

A little bit of some Miley Cyrus for you there. Younger You right here on The Morning Mix. And I got to say, lyrically, I think that's one of her best, man. That is a great song. You know, I know she's got a lot of pop hits that are, you know, great bangers. But lyrically, that's a great one. Well, here's one for you. A bear claw, you know, is a type of pastry. And also, what a bear used in attempt to break into a bakery. Olga's Yodel Cinnamon Rolls in Tennessee shared footage of a bear trying to enter the shop by clawing at the door. Quote, public service announcement. If you are a bear, don't act like this bear, reads the video's accompanying Facebook post. Have proper bear etiquette and don't try to break into my store. If you see this bear on the street, tell him to stop acting foolishly. That's what the sign on the door says. Now, to be fair to the bear, it's not like Goldilocks showed much etiquette when she broke into the bear's house. Am I wrong? What's good for the Goldilocks is good for the bear, as far as I'm concerned. There's some fine young cannibals for you. She drives me crazy right here on the Morning Mix.

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12: Daytime highs approaching 72. Today, under mainly clear skies, winds out of the northeast, 8 to 15 miles an hour. Tonight, lows dip down to about 44. 76 tomorrow, ample sunshine expected. Chance for storms, Wednesday, with highs in the mid-70s, bright sunshine expected, Thursday. With your Somerset 106 forecast, I'm staff meteorologist Megan Mulford. Right now, it's 55 degrees.
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13: Alrighty, my little jackalopes. That's about to wrap it up for me for the day. But fear not, you know we'll be back in here again tomorrow, bright and early, 6 to 10 in the a.m. for more Morning Mixin'. Until then, truly Greg Moore signing off. Have a fantastic day. And remember, there are people out there who truly believe that you are spectacular. Be one of them. Greg out.

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2: I'm Deborah Rodriguez. 17 Americans who were on board the cruise ship hit with a deadly hantavirus outbreak are back home this morning. Correspondent Ian Lee is in Omaha.
3: They're being monitored at the National Quarantine Unit here in Nebraska, the only federally funded unit of its kind in the U.S. An aircraft carrying the passengers touched down overnight in Omaha. One passenger has tested positive and another is showing symptoms.
2: Chief Medical Correspondent Dr. John LaPook.
4: The bad thing that would have happened here is the person who tested positive this morning, this is really important news. That person, if they just went home, they would have been walking around and then suddenly you become symptomatic and you spread it.
2: A French woman who tested positive has returned to Paris. Newly released video shows a trespasser getting hit by a Frontier flight taking off from a runway at the airport in Denver. The collision sparked an engine fire, filling the cabin with smoke. Transportation correspondent Chris Van Cleve.
5: The investigation into how this happened is still ongoing, but the head of the Denver airport is now calling this a preventable tragedy. The airport believes this trespasser was hit and killed within about 2 minutes of scaling an airport perimeter fence, a fence ringed in barbed wire.
2: Passengers evacuated down the plane's emergency slides. 12 people suffered minor injuries. President Trump calls Iran's response to the U.S. latest proposal to end the war totally unacceptable. Iran's foreign minister insists it's responsible and generous. Esmail Baghaghis through an interpreter.
6: I leave the judgment to you and to our people as to whether Iran's demand for ending the war in the region, Iran's demand for stopping maritime piracy against Iranian ships, what they have labeled a naval blockade, are these excessive demands.
2: The president is expected to address the war and relations with Taiwan when he meets with Chinese President Xi Jinping. CBS's Anna Corrin is in Taipei.
7: Well, the U.S. approved an $11 billion arms sale late last year, angering the Chinese. A new $14 billion package is still sitting on the president's desk, yet to be approved.
2: The latest argument for a four-day week? It'll help you keep excess weight off. CBS's Vicki Barker is at the foreign desk.
8: The 33-nation study found countries like the U.S., which have longer average working hours than those in Northern Europe, also have higher obesity rates. This, even though Northern Europeans actually consume more energy and fat.
2: Gas prices holding steady at an average $4.52 a gallon this morning. Dow futures down 34. This is CBS News.
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23: Daytime highs approaching 72. Today, under mainly clear skies, winds out of the northeast, 8 to 15 miles an hour. Tonight, lows dip down to about 44. 76 tomorrow, ample sunshine expected. Chance for storms Wednesday with highs in the mid-70s, bright sunshine expected Thursday. With your Somerset 106 forecast, I'm staff meteorologist Megan Mulford. Currently 59.
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Pocket Full of Sunshine. That's Natasha Bedingfield as we get on through that Monday workday around here. My name is Scott. Appreciate you letting me tag along with you today. And from Edwin McCain, this one is called I'll Be.

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3: For years, Pulaski County was promised open doors, returned phone calls, and a county government that would listen to everyone, not just a select few. 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

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Well, a big congrats to White House Press Secretary Caroline Levitt. 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Her name is Viviana, and Caroline said she is perfect and healthy.

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9: Daytime highs approaching 72. Today, under mainly clear skies, winds out of the northeast, 8 to 15 miles an hour. Tonight, lows dip down to about 44. 76 tomorrow, ample sunshine expected. Chance for storms Wednesday, with highs in the mid-70s, bright sunshine expected Thursday. With your Somerset 106 forecast, I'm staff meteorologist Megan Mulford. Currently, 59.
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Justin Bieber and Daisies. Well, boy, prayers and well wishes are needed for our total eclipse of the heart singer, Bonnie Tyler. I haven't seen an update since the weekend rolled around, but as of Friday, Bonnie was in an induced coma after having intestinal surgery in Portugal.

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There's Adele and Easy on Me. Hey, it's Scott coming up on the top of the hour. Well, congratulations to Justice Clarence Thomas. I'm going to be honest, I wouldn't want to be on the U.S. Supreme Court, but Clarence just became the second longest serving member of the court. The only justice with a longer tenure was William O. Douglas. Now, to beat that record, Clarence needs to stay on the bench through 2028.

There's NSYNC and Tearing Up My Heart. Hey, thanks for letting us tag along with you today as we slowly work our way through that Monday workday around here. My name is Scott, and from Pink, together with Nate Roos, this is Just Give Me a Reason.

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0: 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Oh!

I just might. It's Bruno Mars. All right, well, did you hear about this? Melissa Barrera, who got removed from Screen 7 after making those controversial pro-Palestinian posts, is now slamming the movie and the cast. Now, Jenna Ortega did not return for Scream 7, and she actually said it was all because of the Melissa stuff that was going on and the production's difficulties. Well, Scream 7, despite all that stuff, still became the highest grossing entry in the Scream movie franchise. And listen, I'm just going to be honest, I have still not seen a single Scream flick. Am I the only one? Probably.

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5: In the Republican primary, let's support a leader who always delivers for the mountains. Hal Rogers, our congressman, fights for us, for our values, for our people, for our way of life. And Hal Rogers is endorsed by Donald Trump. Together, Rogers and Trump are working for us. They're strengthening the economy. Hal Rogers is endorsed by Donald Trump. Together, Rogers and Trump are working for us. They're strengthening the economy, for our values, for our people, for our way of life. And Hal Rogers is endorsed by Donald Trump. Together, Rogers and Trump are working for us. They're strengthening the economy.

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It's Smooth from Santana and Rob Thomas. All right, well, if you or maybe a son or daughter is a card collector, did you hear about this? 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
3: Greetings, friends. It's David Nelson, brother of Doug Nelson, your candidate for Pulaski County Sheriff. Doug is a 30-year law enforcement veteran who retired as Somerset's chief of police. Doug understands that one of the main issues of this election is a slow response time to emergency calls for service. Doug's number one priority is assigning sufficient manpower to the patrol division to serve the citizens of Pulaski County. I humbly ask for your vote for my brother, Doug Nelson, for Pulaski County Sheriff. Paid for by Doug Nelson.
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5: Somerset 106 weather.
6: Bright sunshine expected this afternoon with a high of 72. Winds out of the north 8 to 15 miles an hour. Clear skies tonight, lows around 44. Sunny skies tomorrow, daytime highs approaching 76. Chance for storms Wednesday with highs in the mid-70s. Ample sunshine expected Thursday. With your Somerset 106 forecast, I'm staff meteorologist Megan Mulford. Currently 63.
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1: That's Ed Sheeran with Shape of You. All right, well, if you or maybe a son or daughter is looking forward to that HBO Harry Potter TV series, yeah, well, season one hasn't even aired yet, but they've already renewed the show for season number two. Yeah, season one doesn't even come out until Christmas Day.

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That's Taylor Swift. Hey, it's Scott, heading up on the top of the hour. Well, I'm going to be honest, I've never seen an episode, so I can't pass judgment on it. But if you're a fan of that show, The Bear, season 5 that's coming up, going to be the very last season for that show. Yeah, the final one will fire up on FX starting on June 25th.

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2: Somerset 106 weather.
3: Bright sunshine expected this afternoon with a high of 72. Winds out of the north 8 to 15 miles an hour. Clear skies tonight, lows around 44. Sunny skies tomorrow, daytime highs approaching 76. Chance for storms Wednesday with highs in the mid-70s. Ample sunshine expected Thursday. With your Somerset 106 forecast, I'm staff meteorologist Megan Mulford. Currently 66.
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It's Leanne Rimes helping us get on through that Monday workday. 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And from How Do I Live to Thunder, yeah, it's Imagine Dragons. 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

That is too sweet. All right, well, we all remember the band Heart from over the decades, right? Well, Heart not doing their thing anymore, but Ann Wilson of the band Heart still doing her thing and getting ready to head out on a brand new tour with a brand new band of hers. Yeah, the band is called Trip Sitter, in case you hear about them over the weeks, months, and years ahead. 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
6: I'm Danny Whittle. 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
9: Somerset 106 weather.
10: Bright sunshine expected this afternoon with a high of 72. Winds out of the north, 8 to 15 miles an hour. Clear skies tonight, lows around 44. Sunny skies tomorrow, daytime highs approaching 76. Chance for storms Wednesday with highs in the mid-70s. Ample sunshine expected Thursday. With your Somerset 106 forecast, I'm staff meteorologist Megan Mulford. Right now, it's 68.

It's Olivia Dean and Man I Need. All right, well, the band Queen trying to expand their empire. Yeah, they've apparently now gotten into the, wait for it, wine business, of all things. They've got a new rosé out that's only available, I guess, right now in the UK. But you can find out more about Queen's wine business, if you want, by going online to queenwinesofficial.com.

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1: I'm Marshall Todd, your Pulaski County Judge Executive. In the past 18 months, we've blacktopped more than 65 miles of county roads and recently secured over $2.5 million in federal funding that will allow us to pave more than 25 additional miles in eastern Pulaski County. We have received more dollars in the state road plan than ever before. On May the 19th, vote for me, Marshall Todd, to keep that momentum going. Paid for by reelect Marshall Todd for Pulaski County Judge Executive.
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3: 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It's Hunter Nelson, son of Doug Nelson, your candidate for Pulaski County Sheriff. After a 30-year law enforcement career and retiring as your chief of police, Dad wants to go back to work to serve the people of Pulaski County. 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Dad also pledges to increase the visibility and accessibility of your sheriff. 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That's Doug Nelson for Pulaski County Sheriff. 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

It's Adele, and hello. My name is Scott. Thanks for letting me tag along with you today as we help you on through another May Monday. Coming up on the top of the hour, and anybody remember that guy Spencer Pratt? You can't really call him an actor. He was on The Hills on MTV way back in the day and is married to Heidi. Well, Spencer apparently now running for mayor of Los Angeles. Interesting.

There's Aerosmith. That's Crying. Well, thanks for letting us tag along with you as we help you on through that slow-moving Monday around here. And this should help out a little bit, right? Yeah, another one we can sing along with from Maroon 5. It's She Will Be Loved.

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1: This is Bobby Jones, your Pulaski County Sheriff. 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

Alex Warren with Ordinary. All right, well, there always seems to be a story or three every year that just will not go away. We're now hearing that a year after Mike Vrabel and Diana Rossini got captured on camera kissing in a New York City bar, yeah, the pair apparently rented a private boat together just months before Diana gave birth to her first child. Weird. I mean, what a tangled web we weave, right?

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7: Somerset 106 weather.
8: Bright sunshine expected this afternoon with a high of 72. Winds out of the north 8 to 15 miles an hour. Clear skies tonight, lows around 44. Sunny skies tomorrow, daytime highs approaching 76. Chance for storms Wednesday with highs in the mid-70s. Ample sunshine expected Thursday. With your Somerset 106 forecast, I'm staff meteorologist Megan Mulford. Right now, it's 70 degrees.
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Escoutier and somebody that I used to know. All right, well, if you or a son or daughter is a Billie Eilish fan, her concert film, Billie Eilish, Hit Me Hard and Soft, the tour, just barely hit movie theaters around the United States the other day. 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

There's Harry Styles and As It Was. Hey, it's Scott heading up on the top of the hour. Thanks for having us on as we try to get you on through that slow-moving Monday workday around here. Well, don't let anybody tell you BTS has lost their touch. They just did a sold-out show in Mexico City on Thursday night, then did another one on Saturday night. Yeah, their final show in Mexico City is actually coming up tonight.

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3: I'm Jennifer Kuiper. The ceasefire with Iran appears to be extremely fragile. CBS's Stacey Lynn reports.
4: President Trump called the Iran ceasefire
5: unbelievably weak
4: and says it's on massive life support.
5: Where the doctor walks in and says, sir, your loved one has approximately a 1% chance of living.
4: He described Tehran's latest proposal to end the war as garbage because they would not commit to a nuclear concession.
5: The plan is that they cannot have a nuclear weapon. And they didn't say that in their letter.
4: Stacey Lynn, CBS News, the White House.
3: Gas prices have been climbing since the war with Iran began, and President Trump says he wants to help people by suspending the federal gas tax. Congress has to approve the move. According to Gas Buddy's Patrick DeHaan,
6: if the price of oil goes up shortly thereafter the tax holiday takes effect, it can be obfuscated. The impact on what consumers are visibly seeing can be hidden.
3: 18 people, 17 of them American passengers, evacuated from the hantavirus-hit cruise ship, and they've been flown back to the U.S. Two are in Atlanta and 16 in Nebraska. Dr. Michael Wadman, the medical director of the National Quarantine Unit in Omaha.
7: We welcomed 15 passengers to the quarantine unit early this morning. One passenger did go to the biocontainment unit.
3: There are 28 people still on the ship who need to disembark, and after that happens, 26 others will be taken to the Netherlands. The lone Democrat on the Federal Communications Commission has told the CEO of Disney that the FCC is out to censor ABC TV, which is owned by Disney. CBS's Jim Krasula has more.
8: FCC member Ana Gomez says ABC has been a victim of a, quote, sustained, coordinated campaign of censorship and control by the Trump administration. Gomez has released a letter she sent to the CEO of Disney, which owns ABC, saying that the FCC under Republican Chairman Brendan Carr has been weaponized to pressure, quote, a free and independent press and all media into submission.
3: Even though the price of gas and airline tickets is jumping, experts expect record-breaking travel during Memorial Day weekend. CBS's Chris Van Cleve.
9: The 45 million expected to travel is up just 0.4% from last year. AAA's Aixa Diaz.
10: Despite high gas prices, most people still travel, and they don't let that deter them from going on their trip. They may budget accordingly, but they're still going to go on their getaway.
9: Most, 39.1 million, will drive, getting hit with gas prices topping $4.50 a gallon on average, up about $1.40 from a year ago.
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0: Somerset 106 weather.
14: Bright sunshine expected this afternoon with a high of 72. Winds out of the north 8 to 15 miles an hour. Clear skies tonight, lows around 44. Sunny skies tomorrow, daytime highs approaching 76. Chance for storms Wednesday with highs in the mid-70s. Ample sunshine expected Thursday. With your Somerset 106 forecast, I'm staff meteorologist Megan Mulford. Right now, 70.
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4: President Trump just made his official endorsement for the United States Senate in Kentucky, and it's conservative Andy Barr.
5: Wonderful man who's been with me all the way, Congressman Andy Barr.
4: In a strong endorsement on True Social, President Trump says Andy Barr has his, quote, complete and total endorsement, and called Andy a, quote, proven winner.
5: He's a good guy and a warrior.
4: The only candidate for U.S. Senate endorsed by President Trump. Trump says Barr will grow our economy, cut taxes, and unleash American energy dominance.
6: Thank you, Andy.
4: A proven winner for Kentucky, Trump endorses Andy as the conservative who will secure the border, safeguard our elections, and defend our Second Amendment.
5: A wonderful man who's been with me all the way, Congressman Andy Barr.
4: A complete and total endorsement from President Trump. Conservative Andy Barr. America first. Kentucky results.
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pink is perfect, and I hope you had a perfect Mother's Day yesterday. I'm Gina. Welcome back inside the work week. What did you get? Did you get spoiled, pampered? I don't know. I know that I got a fitness ring, and I have been wanting one for a long, long time. One of those ones that you put, I'm actually wearing it as my wedding ring, and yeah, it tracks like your sleep, it tracks your steps, it tracks your heart rate, it tracks all kinds of different things. The fitness ring, I've always wanted one, and I finally got one for Mother's Day. How cool is that? And I hope you had a wonderful Mother's Day and got a little pampering too. I know that we spent about $38 billion this year on Mother's Day, up $4 billion from just last year alone. People must be doing okay. On the way, Charlie Puth's up next. We'll see you again.

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2: Sunshine expected this afternoon with a high of 72. Winds out of the north 8 to 15 miles an hour. Clear skies tonight, lows around 44. Sunny skies tomorrow, daytime highs approaching 76. Chance for storms Wednesday with highs in the mid 70s. Ample sunshine expected Thursday. With your Somerset 106 forecast, I'm staff meteorologist Megan Mulford. Currently 72.
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just keep looking at my fitness ring and then opening my app all the time to track like my breathing. It's so weird, right? I know. Once you have it, though, you want to kind of play with it a little bit. So anyway, I'm Gina again. Happy Mother's Day. 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Hope you had a great day. I can tell you that more Americans celebrate Mother's Day than Father's Day. 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Donna Lewis, Dan Hartman, we have Ed Sheeran queued up for you next.

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4: I'm Marshall Todd, your Pulaski County Judge Executive. 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We have received more dollars in the state road plan than ever before. On May the 19th, vote for me, Marshall Todd, to keep that momentum going. 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

And this is a perfect story. You may or may not have heard about it, but I immediately called my best friend, aka like my sister, because I've known her for 38 years, right? But the U.S. State Department now will start revoking U.S. passports for thousands of parents who owe significant amount of unpaid child support. So anything over $2,500, people are getting their passports revoked. In addition to that, if they're already out of the country, they have to file emergency paperwork to get back into the country, where they will be immediately apprehended, taken to jail until they pay their child support. How good is that? I mean, hallelujah, rejoicing. I know parents all over the country are like, finally, we can finally start. You know, it takes a lot to raise a child. And if you make them, you should pay for them, right? I am down with this story. On the way, Teddy Swims up next with Lose Control.

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2: I'm Jennifer Kuiper. A French woman and an American have tested positive for the hantavirus as nations around the world repatriated passengers from a cruise ship hit by an outbreak. CBS's Ian Lee in Omaha, Nebraska has more.
3: We now know that there were 18, all 18 were Americans. One is a dual British national. You have some of them here in Omaha and some of them in Atlanta. Now, that reason for that is because they have limited space, limited beds. If things go horribly wrong, they want to make sure that they have the resources available.
2: Meantime, the cruise ship has sailed away from the Spanish island of Tenerife after the last 28 evacuees disembarked, and with 26 crew, the ship is expected to reach Rotterdam in 5 days. President Trump says that he intends to suspend the federal gas tax for a period of time and phase it back in when gas goes down. The move requires an act of Congress. Gas Buddies' Patrick DeHaan says what people would save could be wiped out pretty quickly with rising oil prices.
4: Americans oftentimes believe that these tax suspensions will freeze the underlying price of gasoline when there are many different factors that still can be competing in the backdrop for whether or not motorists will tangibly see this 18-cent reduction.
2: President Trump says the ceasefire with Iran is on life support, but he says he does believe he can still negotiate with their leadership.
5: You have the moderates and you have the lunatics. And I think the moderates are more respected. The lunatics want to fight till the end. You know, it'll be a very quick fight.
2: A new survey shows costs continue to climb for businesses in this country because of the war with Iran. CBS's Cammie McCormick reports.
6: Most businesses say they're affected by rising energy prices. Transportation costs are eating into everyday operations. Two-thirds also report higher costs for materials over the past 3 months. And supply disruptions for things like fertilizer are straining operations for some. The National Association for Business Economics says nearly half of businesses are passing along costs to consumers, and a growing number think prices will continue to rise.
2: Accused White House Correspondents Dinner shooter Cole Allen has entered a not guilty plea in court. His legal team is also making a request, as CBS's Katrina Kaufman explains.
7: His lawyers are trying to argue that Acting Attorney General Todd Blanche, U.S. Attorney for D.C. Jeanine Pirro, and potentially the entire D.C. office should be disqualified from this case. Because of the way they've been presenting in the media, they have said that they are potentially alleged targets of this attack.
2: Stocks are up on Wall Street. This is CBS News.
8: What is going on?
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17: Greetings, friends. It's David Nelson, brother of Doug Nelson, your candidate for Pulaski County Sheriff. Doug is a 30-year law enforcement veteran who retired as Somerset's chief of police. Doug understands that one of the main issues of this election is a slow response time to emergency calls for service. Doug's number one priority is assigning sufficient manpower to the patrol division to serve the citizens of Pulaski County. I humbly ask for your vote for my brother, Doug Nelson, for Pulaski County Sheriff. Paid for by Doug Nelson.
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21: Clear skies tonight with a low of 46. Winds out of the north at around 5 miles an hour. Daytime highs approaching 77. Tomorrow, bright sunshine expected. Lows dip down to about 54 tomorrow night. Chance of rain showers Wednesday with highs in the upper 70s. Bright sunshine Thursday. With your Somerset 106 forecast, I'm staff meteorologist Megan Mulford. Currently 72.
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1: Sam Smith and Stay With Me. Next set, we'll be playing some Dan and Shay. I thought we would go into the world of country here. Because if you've ever been to Nashville, you know there's like 40 bars within a 5-block stretch. So when it comes to what makes them so special, we talked to Eric Church. Eric Church opened his Chief's Bar in downtown Nashville back in 2024. And he said what makes his bar so special is 5 to 6 nights a week, he puts people on the stage. He brings people up and they play other people's songs. And it's actually about discovery at his bar. Like a lot of people go from, you know, just playing, gigging to actual making big time moves in their career. So maybe we'll have to hit up the Chief's Bar when we go to Nashville, right? We'll hit up some Dan and Shay though for you next with Speechless.

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12: Clear skies tonight with a low of 46. Winds out of the north at around 5 miles an hour. Daytime highs approach.

0: 1877 tomorrow, bright sunshine expected. Lows dip down to about 54 tomorrow night. Chance of rain showers Wednesday with highs in the upper 70s, bright sunshine Thursday. With your Somerset 106 forecast, I'm staff meteorologist Megan Mulford. Currently 72.
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Younger You, it's Miley Cyrus right here this Monday, and we're back inside the work week after a nice Mother's Day yesterday. I hope you did have one as well. You know, a lot of people have been looking at pictures of Ryan Seacrest. He hosted a cancer benefit last weekend, and people are worried that he's sick. You know, he does look a little bit on the thinner side, possibly unhealthy. I don't know. One person said scary, actually. So what do you think? I don't know. You've been watching American Idol. Do you think he looks fantastic, or do you think he's too tiny? I know he's been on this like fitness kick lately, but I don't know. What say you? On the way, Louis Capaldi. I know he's just a great radio personality too, so he's a brother in arms. I'm always going to root for Ryan. Bon Jovi and Adele are coming your way next.

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Someone Like You. It's Miss Adele right here. And you may or may not have heard the news about Bonnie Tyler. You know, we play her Total Eclipse from the Heart on the show from time to time. She lives over in Portugal, and she has for many, many years. And she is supposedly recovering from intestinal surgery. But now there's word that she's in a medically induced coma. So our well wishes going out to Bonnie Tyler today. On the way back inside the work week, we can't fight this feeling anymore. REO Speedwagon's up next.

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2: I'm Jennifer Kuiper. Nations around the world have repatriated passengers from a cruise ship hit by the hantavirus outbreak. CBS's Ian Lee in Omaha, Nebraska has more on the 18 people repatriated to the U.S.
3: 16 are here in Omaha. One is in the National Quarantine Unit. That person does have the virus, but they are currently not showing any symptoms. Two other people have been taken to Atlanta. They're at Emory. One of those people is showing symptoms, but we don't know if they have contracted the virus or it is something else.
2: Madrid's health ministry says a Spaniard evacuated from the ship has hantavirus, and staff at a Dutch hospital with a hantavirus patient, has quarantined after procedural errors. The Supreme Court temporarily extends for at least 3 days women's access to mifepristone, a widely used abortion pill. President Trump says he aims to suspend the federal tax on gas to help Americans shoulder higher fuel prices caused by the Iran war. He's asked how long he would suspend it.
4: Until it's appropriate, It's a small percentage, but it's still money.
2: Any suspension would require approval from Congress. A nonprofit is the latest group seeking to block changes to a historic landmark proposed by the Trump administration. CBS's Stacy Lynn.
5: The Cultural Landscape Foundation has filed a lawsuit challenging a plan to repaint the Lincoln Memorial Reflecting Pool. The group argues the project began without the required federal review under historic preservation law. The White House is already facing multiple legal challenges over other proposed changes to historic sites, including the demolition of the East Wing to make way for a new ballroom, plans to renovate the Kennedy Center with the president's name added, and the construction of a large arch at the west end of the National Mall. Stacy Lynn, CBS News, the White House.
2: The man accused of sparking a deadly and destructive wildfire in California appears before a judge today. Jonathan Rindernecht has pleaded not guilty to starting the Palisades wildfire in L.A. in January 2025. CBS's Carter Evans has more.
6: This is basically a hearing to determine what evidence the judge will allow in court. There is a lot of circumstantial evidence at this point. So prosecutors basically have geolocation data, 911 calls that Rindernecht made, lighter evidence. They say they found a lighter in his car with his DNA that they say he admitted to bringing with him on the trail.
2: Six people were found dead yesterday in a boxcar on a Union Pacific freight train in Laredo, Texas, just across the Rio Grande from Mexico. Joe Bays is the Laredo Police Department.
7: An autopsy will probably take place as to determine the cause and manner of the death of the victims in this case.
2: Stocks closed up. This is CBS News.
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15: Close
14: Temperatures dip down to about 46 tonight under clear skies, northerly winds at around 5 miles an hour. 77 tomorrow, clear skies. Lows around 54 tomorrow night, mainly clear. Chance for showers Wednesday with highs in the upper 70s. Bright sunshine Thursday. With your Somerset 106 forecast, I'm staff meteorologist Megan Mulford. Currently, it's 72 degrees.
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1: 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Kevin Wilson, Chris Phillips, and James Taylor will bring you precinct totals as they come in. 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

Justin Bieber and Daisies. I'm Gina. Happy Monday. Now, I don't know if you've checked out some new music. Harry Styles released Dance No More. It's a funky song. It's definitely a dance song. And then the, you know, video to it, he's like in a school gymnasium. Have you seen this? I don't know if you follow any new music or, you know, but now you know Harry Styles has got a new song. I don't know if we'll ever play it for you, but it's called Dance No More. It's off of his new album. On the way, Desiree Foreigner and Taylor Swift, too.

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1: With the May primary coming up on May 19th and our plans to broadcast the election results live on the air, we decided to provide you, our loyal listeners, with a special election preview show. 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
10: Lows dip down to about 46 tonight. Under

0: Clear skies, northerly winds at around 5 miles an hour. 77 tomorrow, clear skies. Lows around 54. Tomorrow night, mainly clear. Chance for showers Wednesday with highs in the upper 70s. Bright sunshine Thursday. With your Somerset 106 forecast, I'm staff meteorologist Megan Mulford. Currently, it's 72 degrees.
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We're getting closer, closer and closer to those nuptials. I can't wait to find out when and where. Everything's been so hush-hush, as well it should be, right? I know. Listen, what's not hush-hush, American Music Awards will now include Keith Urban, Riley Green, Somber, Hootie and the Blowfish going to be playing, Cat's Eye, Maluma, Teddy Swims, and 21 Pilots, just to name a few. These will air on Monday, May 25th, on Memorial Day, the 2026 AMAs. And they're going to be hosted this year by Queen Latifah at the MGM Gardens out in Las Vegas. On the way, Benson Boone's around the corner with Beautiful Things.

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2: Greetings, Pulaski County. It's Hunter Nelson, son of Doug Nelson, your candidate for Pulaski County Sheriff. After a 30-year law enforcement career and retiring as your chief of police, Dad wants to go back to work to serve the people of Pulaski County. 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Dad also pledges to increase the visibility and accessibility of your sheriff. 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That's Doug Nelson for Pulaski County Sheriff. 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

It's Alessia Cara with Scars to Your Beautiful. And now that American Idol is wrapping up its season, we can expect performances from Luke Bryan, Carrie Underwood, of course, Lionel Richie. So excited. Alicia Keys going to be there as the last and final mentor. But all of these other great people are going to be there, like Motley Crue. It's going to be so awesome. So don't know if you've been watching American Idol, but they've certainly had their fair share of stars that have come in to guest mentor again this season. Lionel Richie, let's cue him up and do it all night long next.

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2: I'm Jennifer Kuiper. 17 Americans and a dual British-U.S. citizen evacuated from the cruise ship at the center of the hantavirus outbreak and are now in the U.S. CDC's Dr. Brendan Jackson.
3: There's been contact made with all of those passengers who returned. The state health departments have been monitoring them on a daily basis, including symptoms and temperature checks.
2: CBS News medical contributor Dr. Celine Gounder weighs in on the response from U.S. health officials.
4: I think we've gotten very lucky with the biology of hantavirus. This is not the next COVID, but it has been concerning to see how slow the response has been. We have what are called health alert network notifications that get sent out. We did not get those until Friday afternoon, so well after this whole situation had started. And I think clinicians want information in advance so they can start to prepare.
2: The Supreme Court extends its decision allowing access to a widely used abortion pill. CBS's Cammie McCormick.
5: It's a three-day extension of the court's stay of a lower court decision that would have halted mail delivery of mifepristone. So access to the widely used pill will remain untouched until at least Thursday, while the justices consider whether to allow restrictions on the drug to take effect. Medication abortions have accounted for nearly two-thirds of all abortions in the U.S.
2: President Trump rejects Iran's latest offer to end the conflict. He says Iran won't budge on its nuclear program or on unblocking the Strait of Hormuz. The president is also looking at pausing the federal gas tax. CBS's Nancy Cordes spoke with him earlier today.
6: He said, we're going to take off the gas tax for a period of time, and when gas goes down, we'll let it phase back in. But yes, we're going to be doing something on that.
2: Witnesses say a man with a long gun opened fire on passing cars on Memorial Drive in Cambridge this afternoon before he was shot by a responding state trooper. State police say at least one person was treated for gunshot injuries. Witness Brandon Mansoff.
7: I looked up. I watched the guy was on the side of the ground, a little bit in front of the tree, blood everywhere, shell casings all in front of my car, his car.
2: Police say there is no ongoing danger to the public. School kids in Mexico may get out of a month early due to the World Cup championships and unprecedented heat.
8: The last-minute move to end classes early means millions of kids in Mexico could be left without summer plans, complicating life for their parents, too. Mexico's education ministry's decision has been met with local protests in states where there are no World Cup soccer games. A final decision is expected today. Adrian Vard, CBS News, Mexico City.
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19: Lows dip down to about 46 tonight. Under clear skies, northerly winds at around 5 miles an hour. 77 tomorrow, clear skies. Lows around 54 tomorrow night, mainly clear. Chance for showers Wednesday with highs in the upper 70s. Bright sunshine Thursday. With your Somerset 106 forecast, I'm staff meteorologist Megan Mulford. Currently, it's 72 degrees.
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2: For years, Pulaski County was promised open doors, returned phone calls, and a county government that would listen to everyone, not just a select few. 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Pulaski County is open to everyone, and as long as I'm there, it always will be. This is Marshall Todd, and I am your Pulaski County Judge Executive. I ask for your vote on May the 19th, paid for by re-elect Marshall Todd for Pulaski County Judge Executive.
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1: Fun with Janelle Monae in tow, and we are young. I'm Gina. You just can't fix stupid, right? Now, we all love our animals. 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Well, a woman in West Virginia loves her chicken so much that she's facing charges now after she chased down and fired multiple shots at a driver who hit a chicken outside of her home. That was the one she was going to eat for dinner that night. I guess she still could. I'm just kidding. But yeah, now going to the clink after she chased down the driver and fired multiple shots at him too. I mean, I get it. Your animals are your animals, but I don't know if I would take it that far. On the way, Alanis Moore sets up next with Head Over Feet.

0: good till the last drop. 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
9: Low dip down to about 46 tonight under clear skies, northerly winds at around 5 miles an hour. 77 tomorrow, clear skies. Lows around 54. Tomorrow night, mainly clear. Chance for showers Wednesday with highs in the upper 70s. Bright sunshine Thursday. With your Somerset 106 forecast, I'm staff meteorologist Megan Mulford. Currently, it's 72 degrees.
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Sia is unstoppable, and so is the wild coyote. Oh, you're going to love this story. So you've heard of stories about prisoners. When Alcatraz was a prison, prisoners trying to swim away from Alcatraz, many of them dying in the rip currents, also being attacked by sharks because there's sharks all over Alcatraz. Anyway, it didn't stop this male coyote. It surprised everybody because he swam about 2 miles to get to the Alcatraz Island. Alcatraz doesn't have any animals on it, but it is a safe haven for birds. It's like a biological area for birds. Nobody has seen the coyote since. He's either living high on the hog, eating all them birds, or he swam away again. I don't know, but it's a cute little story. You can Google it if you want. Selena's up next with I Could Fall in Love.

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2: I'm Marshall Todd, your Pulaski County Judge Executive. In the past 18 months, we've blacktopped more than 65 miles of county roads and recently secured over $2.5 million in federal funding that will allow us to pave more than 25 additional miles in eastern Pulaski County. We have received more dollars in the state road plan than ever before. On May the 19th, vote for me, Marshall Todd, to keep that momentum going. Paid for by Re-elect Marshall Todd for Pulaski County Judge Executive.
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5: 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Our congressman fights for us, for our values, for our people, for our way of life. And Hal Rogers is endorsed by Donald Trump. Together, Rogers and Trump are working for us. They're strengthening the economy. They closed the border and made America safer and stronger. Hal Rogers. The experience to fight and win for us.
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7: 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Oh!

Bruno Mars with I Just Might. Now, times must be tough because more and more stars are jumping on OnlyFans. Jamie Presley from My Name is Earl, now on OnlyFans, joins the likes of, well, we knew Denise Richards was on there, but Bella Thorne, Shannon Elizabeth, Cardi B, Iggy Azalea, these are all, Jesse Cave, now all on OnlyFans. So I don't know, have you ever been to OnlyFans? I don't know that I want to watch or see any one of these people do their thing. But anyway, I digress. Times must be tough, looking for extra income. On the way, Ed Sheeran's up next with Bad Habits.

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And this story makes me smile. It's a reason. It's a feel-good story for sure. So the other day, I guess it was International Donkey Day. When you think of donkeys, right? We're not going to say the word. But I got to tell you, a small town in Minnesota hosted a donkey basketball fundraiser. So check this out. All of the students, teachers, and first responders rode donkeys while playing a basketball game. They ended up raising more than $4,000 for the city to buy a new CPR device. On World Donkey Day the other day. It was a perfect story. How did we miss it? That's okay. We did it today, and that's good enough. Nickelback's up next with Photograph. Always a day late and a dollar short, Gina.

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4: Somerset 106 weather.
5: Low dip down to about 46 tonight. Under clear skies, northerly winds at around 5 miles an hour. 77 tomorrow, clear skies. Lows around 54. Tomorrow night, mainly clear. Chance for showers Wednesday with highs in the upper 70s. Bright sunshine Thursday. With your Somerset 106 forecast, I'm staff meteorologist Megan Mulford. Right now, 70.
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Taylor Swift's Opalite. Now, if you are scared of heights, you might not want to be watching this video, but it is viral, and it's a Guinness World Record, too. A YouTuber broke a Rubik's Cube record while skydiving. He had to do it in 28 seconds before he had to deploy his parachute. So I know he gets wickedly close to, you know, not being done with it, but he ended up taking the Rubik's Cube record. So if you want to see it, just put in Rubik's Cube record while skydiving. It should be the first thing that comes up. First thing that comes up for us is Mary J. Blige with Family Affair.

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He's running circles, that postie. Right there. I'm Gina. Thanks so much for taking us along with you. Back inside the work week now. We have any holidays coming up this week? I don't think we do. I think we're safe. So we're going to get you back inside the music here with Peter Gabriel and In Your Eyes next. Have a great rest of your Monday. 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